very good day to you. Welcome along. It is Solid Gold 60s. I'm Jeff Dorsey, going to be in the deck chair for the next 60 minutes. So first up there, the Applejacks. Tell me when. I think they came from Solihull in the West Midlands. Produced, of course, by... the main man over a furniture shop in Finchley. And then the Mersey Beats doing a Burt Bacharach, Hal David song, Wishing and Hoping. Dusty had a hit with that as well. So we've got a song for John Turner. And John Harrison's got some tracks by Dave Clark Five. Not the most obvious tracks, I might add. We've got a little feature going as well, all about the Odyssey and Oracle album produced by The Zombies. The story around the song comes from Barry Ryan. And a couple of interviews. Peter Noon, frontman, of course, of Herman's Hermits. And Keith Harris, who was an executive of Motown in the UK. So we're talking very much about Tamla. And if you want to get in touch, please do so. The email is chunkyjeff@gmail.com. That's chunkygeoff@gmail.com. Right, now, a great story in front of the next song, which is the Walker Brothers. About the Craze. Yes, they sent one of their gunmen down to the Blind Beggar in Whitechapel because they thought somebody'd be grassed on them there. Somebody put a bullet through the guy's head. It stopped and hit the jukebox just as this song was playing, and it constantly just went, anymore, anymore, anymore.

by the bass player and songwriter in the Four Seasons, Bob Gaudio. They did a version of that, but anyway, came out as number one for the Walker Brothers. The Sun Ain't Gonna Shine Anymore. Heard a story as well involving Burt Bacharach, and he rang a house one day that the Walker Brothers were all staying at there, and I think it was Gary answered the phone, and Burt Bacharach said, "I've got a really good song as a follow-up to the one I wrote for you, Make It Easy on Yourself. Get your main man to give me a call." And he forgot to give him a call. So Burt Bacharach thought, well, they're not interested in this particular song, so I'll give it to somebody else. You know what it was? It was Raindrops Keep Falling on My Head, and he went to BJ Thomas. Yes, it did. Now, what would they have sounded like doing that particular song? I got no idea. Let me know, chunkyjeff@gmail.com. Right, where's John? John Turner in Cumbria. Now, he's asked me for a few songs along the way, including this one, featuring Linda Ronstadt. These are the Stone Ponies from 1967. It's called Different Drum. John, thanks for this.

0: Business in the Business. Oh, John McNally playing great guitar there along with Mike Pender. And a super voice there of Tony Jackson on Sweets My Sweet, of course, originally done by the Drifters. And we've got a bit of Drifters coming later.
1: Premiership Pop Quiz. Now, here's Jeff Dorsett.
0: So we find you fitting well. And don't forget, you can get in touch at any time on the show. SolidGold60s, the email address is chunkyjeff@gmail.com. Right, question number one here, and they'll give you the answers in about 30 minutes' time. What? Question one. What was the year that Ticket to Ride was number one in the UK for the Beatles? What was the year that Ticket to Ride was number one in the UK for the Beatles? Question number two is a lyric. I want to know the artist and the song. Hearts Gone Astray, Leaving Hurt When They Go. Who is it? What is it? Hearts Gone Astray, Leaving Hurt When They Go. And question number three, what was Jimi Hendrix's first top 10 single? Right, John Harrison in New Zealand. We're going to have a fest here involving the Dave Clark Five, of course, so popular on Ed Sullivan's show. He really loved having them on there. They were on so many times. And of course, they played this one time.

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1: Right, now I'm going to give you two more by the Dave Clark Five, because they're all short songs, two minutes 20, that kind of thing. And John Harrison has picked out these tracks. Nobody else has picked them out, but I'll tell you what, they're good songs from 1964. So we're going to start with this one, turn it into a double-decker. But the first one is Can't You See She's Mine, DC5, Mike Smith on vocals.

0: What a great selection there. Thanks very much, John, there in New Zealand. He used to work at EMI in New Zealand, and I'll tell you what, he picked out a couple of gems there. We Have Put It Down as Best of British, Dave Clark 5, and also did a double-decker there. The songs, Can't You See She's Mine and Thinking About You Baby. And if you want to do the same as John has done there and pick out an artist for a couple of songs and vote for them as Best of British, it could be a song, it could be a solo artist, it could be a group, any which way you want to cut it, and send it on an email, chunkyjeff@gmail.com, and I'll be pleased to do it for you. So thanks very much, John. Keep them coming.
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0: Now, this is where we give you a backstory to a particular hit, and this week on Solid Gold 60s, we're going to 1968 for Barry Ryan and Eloise, number two in the UK. It wasn't off an album, it was just a solo hit. This power pop hit was written by Barry's identical twin brother Paul Ryan. The twins signed to Decca Records in 65. They were constantly in the spotlight. Frank Sinatra was their godfather. The boys toured around with the Hollies and Roy Orbison, Small Faces, Dusty Springfield. And all this took a toll on Paul's health. It just couldn't survive there. So he took an idea of going behind the scenes to write, leaving Barry to be a solo artist. Now, Eloise made number two in the UK in 68. The Damned released a goth rock cover of it in 86. That was the group's biggest hit, so it shows you the quality of this particular song. And at the time, the song, when it was number in the top 10 in Australia, an eight-year-old girl called Eloise Wordledge was abducted from her Melbourne home, and out of respect, the Melbourne radio station ceased to play it for a period of time. So therefore, Eloise was never, ever found, tragically.

0: What a brilliant piece of production there. Paul Rahn wrote it, Barry Ryan sings it, Eloise from 1968. And talking about 68, here's something else for you. I'm going to feature now a couple of tracks from a wonderful album called Odyssey and Oracle. Now, the story behind it is this. The Zombies were hugely successful for a couple of years, but they brought out this album and it didn't work at all. And Paul Weller wrote an article in The Times saying this was his all-time favourite album. And as a result of that, it put Zombies back on the map again. And do you know, these days they are touring more places to more people in more countries than ever before. So I thought what we'd do is this nice little album has been sent to me again, a reworking of this, and I thought, yeah, let's go for this. So Care of Cell 44 is the first thing, and of course the lead singer is Colin Blunstone.
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0: We'll give you another track in about 4 minutes' time there from the Odyssey and Oracle. Now, the tremolos, they are intertwined with Christie and Yellow River. And the reason being is they actually did the original demo that Jeff Christie had written. But then they decided they didn't want it to come out because they were starting to write their own songs, like the one we're going to be playing now. So when Jeff Christie said to them, let's release this, they said, no, we'll go with our song. But what Jeff Christie did, because he didn't have a band, was he put his voice as the lead singer with them as the backing. Tremolos were in there, so like almost like a double number one here. Anyway, this is Call Me Number One, as written by Alan Blakely and Chip Hawkes, right here.
1: Hi, this is Chip Hawkes, and you're listening to the fantastic Jeff Dawes.

Get Played Enough. What a great song that is. Call Me Number One. They are the Super Tremolos there, written by Chip Hawks and Alan Blakely, as I said. Right, we are featuring, just for a moment or two, the wonderful Odyssey and Oracle. Right, now this particular song was actually never a hit in the UK, but it made number two in Cashbox in the States. Talking about Time of the Season from Odyssey and Oracle. Written by Rod Argent.

0: single that they had. Time of the Season, never a hit in the UK as far as I was concerned, but off Odyssey and Oracle. So thanks very much to Sasha for sending that in, a special copy that I've got in front of me here. Interview time. We're talking to Peter Noon and about songwriters. Now, John Carter and Ken Lewis were a combination who started life out being part of the Ivy League, but they didn't want to tour. They just wanted to write songs. So we're talking here with Peter Noon all about them.
1: One thing I was going to ask you about Carter and Lewis. Now, there was a song you did, Can You Hear My Heartbeat? Now, is it true that Goldie and the Gingerbreads tried to steal it off you? I mean, they put it out as well. But being listening or something to your studio and deciding they were going to cut it as well.
2: You know, it was that manager from the Animals. He was, you know, Mickey Most had the Animals and Herman's Hermits and a few other acts, right? And the managers would all load up in his office, and we think that that guy who was, I can't remember his name, but he was manager of the Animals, they didn't like him very much. They thought he was a crook.
1: Okay, not Don Arden.
2: No. Michael, I can't remember his name. It's a shame. He was not a bad bloke.
1: Okay.
2: But apparently he heard the song. Mickey was playing, I've got this song for Herman's Hermits, and he got a copy of the song and did it with them.
1: Yeah.
2: So we just put it out in America. It was never put out in England. It's a great song. I sing it every night in America. I love it. And the audience go, ha! It's just a great little record. And I love Carter Lewis. I saw them in, one of them came to see us at Cambridge the last time I was on tour, you know, and so I was bad. Like, remember, they were around before me.
1: Ivy League.
2: They were, yeah. No, and
1: Kestrels.
2: Before that,
1: were Kestrels.
2: And before that, Southerners.
1: Yeah, I thought they were the Kestrels with Tony Burrows or something at one time.
2: Yeah, they were in everything, but really before that, they were Carter Lewis and the Southerners,
1: oh,
2: who were like one
1: goodness.
2: Of those touring bands that were sort of popular in the 19th, pre-Beatles.
1: Oh.

0: Just ahead of our second interview, let's give you the answer to the quiz, and hopefully you managed to get three out of three. Question number one, what was the year that Ticket to Ride was number one for the Beatles in the UK? Talking 1965. Question number two is a lyric. I want to know the artist and the song. The line I gave you, hearts gone astray, leaving hurt when they go. Who is it? What is it? It's The Love Affair doing Everlasting Love. And question number three, what was Jimi Hendrix's first top 10 single? It was Hey Joe. So if you got Hey Joe and Everlasting Love, Love Affair, 65 for the Beatles, give yourselves a pat on the back. Right, now, this gentleman, Keith Harris, no, not as in Orville, he was actually running Motown in the UK at EMI. And I think probably John might have come across him at some time. But anyway, Keith Harris has got a story very much about the people he worked with in the UK from Motown.
1: For anybody like myself who worked the clubs as a DJ, as they were known in those days, rather than a presenter as they're known today, your diet was heavily with Motown. I mean, yes, the 60s stuff and the 70s as well, they were so strong. And on your roster, I see you had people like Marvin Gaye, yeah. Dinah Ross, Smokey Robinson, Thelma Houston. Now, Thelma Houston, you know, very, very underrated in my opinion. I mean, I know that I think she was she actually on Motown or Mo West, but whichever it was.
2: Motown.
1: Yeah.
2: She was on Motown.
1: She was just a terrific voice. And I mean, her version of, you know, Don't Leave Me This Way rates so highly alongside, you know, Harold Melvin and the Blue Notes version of it as well. But a great singer, but I always thought slightly underrated.
2: I agree. I mean, Thelma was one of the first people who I worked with that came in from America. I remember working with her on Don't Leave Me This Way.
1: Oh.
2: She was such a nice person and totally professional.
1: Yes.
2: You know, and, yeah, as you say, just a great singer.
1: Yeah.
2: I think she was involved in some of the early direct-to-discs records. She made an album that was cut direct-to-disc, and you have to be good to do that.
1: Yeah.
2: You know, so there was no post-recording, mixing, or anything like that. She just cut it straight to disc, and it sounded fantastic.

just the greatest. Motown. If you've got a Motown memory, all you've got to do, drop me a line to the usual email address is chunkyjeff@gmail.com. And we played that one especially for the Minx in Cape Town. Hazel, I know you love your Motown. So there were the Jackson 5 there, and I Want You Back. Now, in the early days, the bands were all following R&B. Rolling Stones did it. Yardbirds did it. They were all after those particular tracks. And Bo Diddley was somebody they all followed. So let's go out with a Bo track.

0: again. Where's the electrician's number?
1: Call 321 321. That's my electrician's number. And he's great.
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1: Dave Mason was telling me that he's on a whiskey diet. He's lost 3 days already. Still, he's found the studio now. Ladies and gentlemen, we proudly present It's Radio, but not as we know it.
2: 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We are indeed too hot to handle. It's hot here today.

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0: The great Del Shannon, what's the matter, baby? The show we call is radio, but not as we know it. What do we play?
1: The world's best oldies.
0: And from the UK, a band called Butterscotch, the songwriting team of Arnold, Martin and Morrow, and the song, Don't You Know, She Said Hello.

Jeff Lynne reviving a very, very old song, Stormy Weather. Do you remember Barry Biggs? He had a few hits in the early 80s, but this one seems to get forgotten. I think it's rather nice. It's called Wide Awake in a Dream.

0: Feeling nice and mellow now, are you? I know I am. That's Wide Awake in a Dream from Barry Beggs. Let's crank it up a little, because we can. More music,
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0: Back to the early 70s with a mighty Quo.

Status Quo saw them live in the 70s and again just before they stopped touring. There they are from the early 70s and down the dustpan. From round about the same time, this is Mutt. Great song, this. It's called Crazy.

James and Bobby, Fear of I, Let Love Come Between Us. And we go forward to 1976, title track from a wonderful album from Canadian rockers Heart, and this is lovely.

Dreamboat Annie from Heart, and from 1970, thank you for letting me be myself again. This is Sly and the Family Stone. It's radio, but not as

Native American band Redbone and the Witch Queen in New Orleans. Here come the Beach Boys and a bit of Sunshine Pop. I can hear music.

0: Lulu and a soulful vein, cry like a baby. Hey, Nassau got soul, funky Nassau. 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It was...
1: Nassau's gone funky. 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
0: The beginning of the end.

So the beginning of the end released a track, a single called Funky Nassau. It was in two parts, so I thought I'd play both. One was on the A side, so we flipped a single there. That was good. You didn't notice, did you? Mm-hmm. Listen, that's it for me. Thanks for listening. Take care. Have a great weekend. Keep it Big L if you can.

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1: 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What's the number? 01273 84. Oh, missed it.
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And I'm happy they took you away. 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

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I laughed and then I left, because I know you're utterly mad. And I'm happy they took you.

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0: 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Where's the electrician's number?
1: 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And he's great.
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Surfing the USA from the Beach Boys. Good morning. Welcome to Friday. We love Friday's gateway to the weekend. 7:10 is the time. 21st of August is the date. 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

Robert Palmer's Every Kind of People here on Big L International. Welcome along, it's Friday morning. Hope you've had a good week this week. Looking forward to the weekend. I'm not looking forward to the weekend, I'm working all weekend. Never mind. I like my job. It's okay, I like my job. We'll do some interesting stuff this week as well. This is a satellite dish this week, which I haven't done in ages.

0: There's an electrician, just what I want. What's the number? 01227 39. Missed it.
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1966, Chris Montez, 60-year-old song, There Will Be a Never Be Another You from the big old Fab 500. Off to the 70s we go with The Times.

That's it from me. I'll see you tomorrow for Saturday Not Live. Working tomorrow, see, I've got to be on the road early to get to Kent. So it'll be a Saturday Not Live tomorrow. But I will be back next Saturday. I think I'll be here next Saturday. We'll see how it goes. Leaving you with the Monkees. Paul's on the way.

Interesting, this human body. It starts the cuff when I have to do the introduction. But anyway, thank you very much, Simon. And good morning to Stephen Gray and Tony Ting. I think they are simply listening and waiting for the moment the Motown sounds around. And then they say good morning to me. Good idea. Anyway. Let's get this show on the road.

0: Fleetwood Mac and Albatross, and they had, the very clever way of making the music talk and tell a story. Really nice. Moment now. I hope it's the last of the cuffs, to be quite honest. Just like yesterday, we have an intro quiz, and here it is. Yes. That is the question. I'll play it again. While you think about it, here is Sam the Sham and the Pharaohs, Woolly Bully, and they are at position 136 in the 500.
1: Uno, dos, one, two, tres, cuatro.

0: Oh, that was Woolly Bully and Sam the Sham and the Pharaohs. Hi, yeah. We were shouting that when that came out. I remember that very well.
1: Big L!
0: Yeah. And, well, I'm trying to get organised here with a lot of coughing going on. But I get the impression the voice is going a little bit better. So far, we got two correct answers coming in. Captain of this first list is Tony. Tony Ting. And runner-up is Stephen Gray. Yeah, here's Waterloo Sunset.

0: Pinks and Waterloo Sunset. And this version was inglorious stereo, I must say. It sounded very good, even though, technically it can be discussed if this was proper stereo, where you have the spatial effect, but not maybe a left-right effect so much. I don't know. Anyway, when this music all came out, the beginning of stereo happened in the music industry. And I remember when you went out to buy a record, they would ask you, would you like a mono or a stereo version? I usually asked for a mono version, which was really stupid. But, you know, my record player was a mono record player, so I thought I did the right thing. But now I'm sorry, of course, of not having stereo copies of certain records. Anyway, enough of that. Oh, and don't forget, there was one very famous artist, John Lennon, who hated stereo, and he said, music should come from one loudspeaker only.
1: It's the heart and soul of rock and roll, Big L.
0: So we have two correct answers to our competition, and time to play it again. Haha, that sounds like a very good beginning of a jingle too. I must remember that when I'm in the mood to start making jingles again. The Supremes are here. And, well, they are in trouble because now love is here and now you are gone.

0: Yeah, talk about trouble on this Friday morning. Love is here and now you're gone. Yeah, and look what had happened, you know. She has a face full of tears. And if a lady cries a lot, you can actually see it in the face, don't you? Oh, yeah. And it doesn't improve the face, I might add. Anyway, some messages here.
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2: 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Ah, just what I need. What's the number? 01273 84. Oh, missed it.
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0: Yeah, that's one more commercial I must play this morning, and that is for bed sheets. Yeah. You're surprised? Well, if you listen to the song, I think you know what I'm talking about.

Esther and Abby Offerim, and well, they were still in love at that time, I think. Not so much later on, though. And did you get it? The little riddle I gave you with the bedsheet commercial. Well, Cinderella, at least in the Netherlands, is a brand of bedsheets. You see, that's how I thought about it. Right, let's play that little intro quiz again. Right, I must know this one. Are you all awake? Are you? I know it's Friday, but still, are you awake? I hope so. Here is Bob Lind with his Elusive Butterfly. They're still around, you know. Lovely little creatures.

That was a very interesting time when that record came out, because we got two versions, Val Doornikken and this particular version I was playing just now. And that, of course, was by Bob Lind. I'm not so sure which one I like best. This one is, more sophisticated, I would say. Yeah, the other one was more rough. I don't know. Anyway, The Elusive Butterfly of Love. And don't you love the English they use in these lyrics? Really, you know, that's the kind of English I would love to be able to speak, which I can't, of course, but still, I love listening to it. Bit of Motown coming your way. Here's Gladys Knight and the Pips.

Last night to the Pips, and did you know? And still only two correct answers. I wonder, is this too difficult, is it? Maybe I should give a hint. In the song, they wonder, like police officers, who actually did it. Yeah, maybe that helps you out. Have a listen. Yeah, and in the meantime, something nice, something instrumental. Here's The Shadows.

0: Yeah, The Shadows. And Kon-Tiki, a real masterpiece, I tell you. And it's not being played enough. Of course, here at Big Al, we do. We love those songs. And that's maybe one of the reasons why we have a good deal of listeners. Yeah, who knows? Anyway, let's have a look at the situation with the quiz. I'm going to play it again. I'm sure one or another moment, something will hit your mind, I think. And I must admit, it's the kind of record that has not been played as much as the previous one. But still, you should be able to recognize this. And maybe it's at the tip of your tongue, you know. I know this song, but what was it like? And, well...
1: Big L.
0: Right, anyway. Madonna, Donna Summer, she made a decision. No more tears. Enough is enough.

Ah, now I understand. But first, Donna Summer. And when I started the record, I thought, oh dear, this is evening kind of music, you know, really slow and romantic. But then Donna made her reputation true again with the nice up-tempo version of it. Right. Now, apparently, I woke up some people. No, just joking. First of all, got the right answer from John and Marilyn, which is great. And they just tuned in a bit late. Yeah, well, it's your prerogative. No problem at all. And also, David and Trina came in. And they said, good morning, Paul. And gave me the right answer. So, yeah, the list has doubled. Not bad at all, is it?

There they go, the mamas and the papas, and go where you want to go. That's the idea, you know, in the 60s, everybody thought that way. You know, I'm going to go where I want to go. Yeah, who's stopping me? Nowadays, there's all sorts of rules, regulations, and, well, you need a good, get a permit. Go to the town hall and get a permit for all sorts of rubbish. Yeah, I don't know. What has the world come to, I tell you. Here's the Everly Brothers and Leave My Woman Alone.

0: Yeah, the Everly Brothers, and a simple solution, really. If you don't want to, you don't have to get into trouble at all. Just leave my woman alone. Yeah, or else...
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0: Big L. And that's why we call ourselves Big L International, you see. One more song, and then I'm going to tell you the answer to this. And to bring you in the mood, here's the BT Express.

Yes, indeed. BT Express. And, well, do it. That is the general idea, you know. And, well, it's high time that we play our little quiz now. Let me see. Yeah. It's ready already. I thought I had to cue it. No, it's ready already. This is what I was playing to you. And this is the song in full.

Yeah, who done it? Don't you know? Oh, that's rather typical. Well, anyway, that was Tafaris, and the right answer indeed to a couple of people. And let's congratulate them, especially because apparently it was difficult today. So, captain of the first list was Tony Ting. Congratulations, Tony. And runner-up was Stephen Gray. The two of them are really, getting on radio there. They're always saying me good morning every morning, and, well, they're either number one or number two in the list. So, congratulations also to John and Marilyn. And last but not least, we congratulate David and Trina. Well done, guys. And if you like these quizzes, well, in the second hour of this program, we will have another one, okay? For now, my favorite poet from Scotland, Donovan, and Catch the Wind.

Yeah, you go catch the wind and we catch the news here at Big L. The Osmonds will take us there, and immediately after the news, I'll be back with part two of the programme.

Ah, yeah, Stevie Wonder. I think that he likes the music of the Beatles because he recorded We Can Work It Out. And welcome to part two of the show.

So, if you just tuned in, welcome to the show. And also in the second part of the show, we will have an intro quiz and a nice one. Oh, yeah. Looking forward to playing that one in full. But first, Gino Vannelli.

the jazzy sounds of Gina Vanelli, and I just want to stop. And I think if Phil Troll was listening at the moment, he would have enjoyed that, because I know that he likes the jazzy sounds very much. So, well, if you were listening, Phil, it was especially for you, okay? Now, the quiz for the second hour, here it is. Yeah, I'm sure you recognize this one. Absolutely sure. Right. Okay, well, you start working on that. And I might remind you that we started the second hour with somebody covering a Beatles song. Well, here's another somebody covering a Beatles song. Here's the St. Louis Union, and they sing about Ghoul.

Yeah, St. Louis Union. And I was listening to the lyrics there. Oh, interesting. I never met a girl like that. No, they were either in love or not, but not playing around, if you know what I mean. Right, I see some first answers coming in. And once again, it's Tony Ting with the best papers, because he was there first. So he's the captain of the second list. And Stephen Gray. Yeah, of course he is. Those two people, they really know music, I tell you. Big L. So you want me to play the quiz again, shall I? Okay, we'll do that. And, yeah, okay, you start working on that. And we listen to the Applejacks.

Yeah, the Applejacks and Like Dreamers do. Yeah, they do all sorts of funny things. But sometimes, you know, they must be happy people. I think so anyway. We got the right answer coming in from Dennis. Dennis Borum. And as I see now, there's more people coming in. So maybe the Tavares one was a bit difficult. Sorry about that. International. Now, somewhere in future, I might be playing this one as a intro quiz, so listen carefully. You know, it's the undisputed truth and smiling faces sometimes.

0: Yeah, a bit of a negative view on the world, and sometimes they're right too, of course. The undisputed truth and the smiling faces.
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2: 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Ah, just what I need. What's the number? 01273 84. Oh, missed it.
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0: You know, since I started broadcasting regularly again from Monday last, I haven't played any Dusty Springfield yet, so it's high time I do.

The beautiful and talented Dusty Springfield and Losing You. Did I play that little intro quiz? Did I? Yeah, I hope so. This is what we will be playing in full in about 20 minutes or so. 25 minutes, I'd say. Yeah, 25 minutes. Okay. Now, we've been playing some songs by the Beatles, but sung by other people. Here they are themselves now.

One of the lesser known tracks by the Beatles, but still, nice one. Yeah, you know, it's painting our everyday life, which is not as exciting as we sometimes believe, but there you go. I see there's a voicemail message. I bet you it's John and Marilyn, but I have to listen to it first to make sure, you see. So in the meantime, you listen to Bobby Taylor and the Vancouvers, and they tell us it's growing.

It's Growing on the Motown label, and that was Bobby Taylor and the Vancouvers. And, well, we got the right answer indeed from John and Marilyn. And they said that we weren't too sure about this, but you can be sure now because it's absolutely right.

0: Yeah, the Searchers, and when the Saints go marching in, I tell you, something is really going to happen.
1: Music. Oh, I love stuff.
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0: As you know, it's Friday, and we are in a really romantic mood, looking by the Doolies, at least, because look what they sing, Love of My Life. Hang on. That was my mistake. Ah, this is sad. Such a nice song. Can I get it back? I think I can. Hang on a moment there. I will do this live. The reason was I was touching the button too long, and that is my mistake, of course. Love of My Life. I want to play this. I really do. Just hang on a second there. And get the Doolies back. Here they are. And here they will be just now.

Ah, the Doolies. Yeah, I must take you back a little bit in history when I was playing a very nice song by Dusty Springfield. And Stephen Gray sent me an email telling me, oh, I love this one. I really do. I'll try to remember, Stephen, but we shouldn't overplay it all the same. Isn't that right? Now, here's Janis Joplin. And whenever you are in trouble and something doesn't seem to work, what she says, her advice is, try just a little bit harder.

Okay, Janice, thank you, thank you. 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Try just a little bit harder. The heart and soul of rock and roll. You know, time is really flying today. I don't know why. Must be the Friday feeling, I think. Because this afternoon we will have the happy hour and the weekend coming up. And everybody is excited about that, isn't that right? So, what shall I do? Yes, play one more song and then I'll let you know the answer to this quiz. And here's somebody who can help you. Here's Billy Swan.

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There's more to it. Oh, yeah, absolutely. There's more to it. Have a listen. Billy? Are you still there? The organ's still playing. Come on, Billy. We're waiting for you.

0: Yeah, he does the same trick again, but I don't think he's going to continue this time. I don't know. Bit of fun at the end of the record. Billy Swan and I Can Help.
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0: Right, this is the moment we're going to tell you what the answer is to our little intro quiz. This is what I played. And here's that great record in full.

That's right. That was the answer to our little quiz, White Room. And that was Green Man. And a couple of people to congratulate for the second time round today. Tony Ting was the captain, so congratulations there, Tony. And runner-up, Stephen Gray. Congratulations, Stephen. Along came Dennis Borum with the right answer, so congratulations there, Dennis. And last but not least, John and Marilyn. Also, full marks and congratulations. So I'd like to say, especially to those contestants, have a nice weekend, okay? And we still have some time until the news. So what we're going to do is play you some nice music, like this one by Pat Boone.

Pat Boone and Moody River. And I tell you, we're going to have to say goodbye to each other now. And the reason is that we're at the end of the program, you see. So the next record will take you all the way up to the news. And, well, of course, after the news, we will have 2 hours of non-stop music. That's going to change in September, by the way. We promise that. And then at 12 o'clock, of course, we have, well, my friend Danny Van Damme and his lunchtime shuffle. So to take us there, Crosby, Stills, Nash & Young and Woodstock. Have a nice weekend.

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1: 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Ah, just what I need. What's the number? 01273 84. Oh, missed it.
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1: 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Ah, just what I need. 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Oh, missed it.
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Baby, before you go to sleep, say a little prayer and give the Lord thy soul to keep. 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

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Join me for the Lunchtime Shuffle from Monday to Friday between 12 and 2. That's between 1 and 3 Central European Time on Big L International. A couple of hours of great music, and also we play our 3-in-1 competition. 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

0: and the last three, the Clarksville from 1966 on the Big L. Time for the Lunchtime Shuffle Show. Danny Van Dam live and lively from our studios in Antwerp, streaming us and up in Frampton and Sea. Have a nice day over here. It's sunny, shiny at the moment, but it's cloudy as well. And temperatures 22 centigrade. 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

0: John Farnham, The Age of Reason. Good afternoon, John and Tom and Linda and Nico in Antwerp, Sylvia in Amsterdam, Hank in Rotterdam, Leo in Austin, Katerina in Berlin, and Anita in Epsom. Lyric line competition for today. I awake this morning, love led me down the river. What's the song who sings it? If you think you know the answer, email to studio@radio.co.uk or call on 0125-828-113. So, I awake this morning, love led me down the river. What's the song who sings it? That's what I want to know today. Next, the Sin and 14-hour Technicolor Dream.
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For that the sin, 14-hour technical dream of Big L International. And good afternoon to Tony Ting in Harrow in Middlesex. Also good afternoon Katerina in Maine and John Hatch in Crawley in Lancashire. And here's Harrow Smith, the Lord of the Tides.

Smith and Lord of the Ties. Burnt is on the 23rd of August. Kenny Rogers from the first edition, Patrick Chuvet. Kim Sledge from Sister Sledge, Jackie D. Shannon. Glenn Hughes was in Trapeze and also in Deep Purple. Clarke Moss from the Buckinghams. Jackie D. Shannon on the way after some messages.

0: Oh, there's an electrician. Just what I want. What's the number? 01227 39.
1: Ah!
0: Missed it.
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Shannon and Come and Get Me. Good afternoon to Howard in Loughton. Some Romances came into the competition we are playing. That's the Lyric Line competition. We are looking for a 70s song by a British band. I Walk This Morning, Love Led Me Down the River. We're not looking for Led Zeppelin and not for The Sweet. You think you know the answer to this one? Email to studio@bigelradio.co.uk, or you can call me on 012-558-8113. And two in a row a bit later on in the show by Paul Jones, or two by David McWilliams. Your choice, instrumental track. Waldo de los Rios, Mozart Sinfonia, number 40, and Sol Menor.

this wonderful began at the National Audio Broadcasting Worldwide, 24 hours a day, 7 days a week, live in library. It always plays the very best music of the 50s, 60s, 70s and 80s. Not only the big hits, only also other ones and also album tracks. It's all here for you. Mano de los Rios, Mozart Sinfonia number 40. Kenny Rogers and the first edition next. Just dropped in to see what condition my condition is in. It's fine at the moment.

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1: Kenny Rogers and the First Edition just dropped in to see what condition my condition is in. 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
0: It was a number one. Some Dutch bands. Super Sister, She Was Naked. And also a partner on the way. I never told her. She

More Wrong Answers to the competition we are playing, Lyrical Line Competition. I awoke this morning, Love Led Me Down the River. 70s song, British band, not Led Zeppelin. Not The Sweets, not Christie. Not The Beach Boys. 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Or you can call me on 012-558-8113. 6 minutes to one on Miguel International on this Friday afternoon. That's 6 minutes to two in Central Europe and in South Africa. His partner. I never told her.

Never Told Her. Back from their second album on Second Thoughts in 1976. Taking us to the top of the hour. A singer from Switzerland. With a French name, Patrick Juvet. La musica.

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leading up to Saturday night, the Marmalades, 1967. Saturday. 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The last chance to take part of this lyric line competition, we are playing 70-song British band. I awake this morning, love led me down a river. What's this song? Who sings it? It's not Led Zeppelin, not Deep Purple, not Christie, not the Beach Boys, and not the Sweet. 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It's Procol Harum, and quite rightly so.

local harem, then, quite rightly so. We are closing down the competition, the blind competition, and wake this morning, Love Lake led me down the river. We were looking for Yes and Wondrous Stories. The correct answers, Tony Ting and Harrow in Middlesex, John and Linda and Nico in Antwerp, Leo in Ostend, Sylvia in Amsterdam, and Hank in Rotterdam. So let's listen to the song.

0: 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Yes, and Wanderer's Stories on Big L International. 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The year competition, so what's here? The next three songs going here on Big L came out. 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

0: 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We did play The World of Ross and The Muffin Man, Status Quo, Black Veils of Melancholy, and also Zen and Hair. On the way, Eagles and Take It to the Limit.
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The Beatles next. 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How about The Night Before?

Because in the night before, some rock answers already to the competition we are playing, the year we're looking for is not 1969. Hair and Zen, Status Quo, Black Veils of Melancholy, and The World of Oz and The Muffin Man was the year. 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It's Kim Wilde, and You Came.

Kim Wilde and You Came, two in a row, won by Paul Jones against David McWilliams. Sylvia in Amsterdam, Eddie in Estelberg, good afternoon to you, and Linda in Antwerp voted for David McWilliams, while John and Nico in Antwerp, Leo in Ostend, Harry in London, and Howard in Loughton, they won the two by Paul Jones.

looks like a man I am. I've been with her all night long, sharing a feeling that grew strong. We found ourselves a love that couldn't possibly go wrong.

the album Andromeda Girl, Earth and Fire and Dream. Last chance to take part of the competition, the year competition. Zen and Hair, Status Quo, Black Veils of Melancholy and the World of Oz. What's the year we are looking for? The year is not 1969. 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This day in history, what happened on the 21st of August 1959, Hawaii becomes the 50th state of the United States and the number one for Diana Ross in 1971, with I'm Still Waiting.

0: nearly time to go for me. Diana Ross, and I'm still waiting.
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0: Hope you did enjoy the music past 2 hours here on Big Al International. That's on the lunchtime shuffle show on Monday afternoon between 12 and 2. That's between 1 and 3 Central European time. But I'll be back here tomorrow as well between 10 and 12. Between 11 and 1 Central European time for the 16 and 17 shuffle show. Also be back tomorrow evening between 6 and 7. That's between 7 and 8 Central European time for the Big Al Top 20 Offshore Chart Show, where we do the Radio Veronica Top 20 from the 30th of August 1969. Enjoy the rest of your day. Thanks for the emails and for listening to the show. Love and peace to all of you. I'll see you tomorrow morning, tomorrow evening, or otherwise on Monday afternoon for another show. Last one for now, Eddie Cochran. And something else. Clip is next.

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5: So on this day in history, in 1968, Russia brought winter to Prague, spring. Dozens were killed in a massive Soviet military clampdown in Czechoslovakia. In 1973, Bloody Sunday inquest accuses the army. The coroner presiding over the Bloody Sunday inquest accused the army, British Army, of sheer, unadulterated murder.

0: Flips Trips time. Where have I been? Every week I'm out and about and I give you clues to my location and you can send in your guesses. No prizes, it is just for fun. This week I've been out and about in a city 66 miles from the radio station in Hertfordshire. Its Roman name was Verulamium. The city takes its name from the very first British saint. The first episode of In Between Us was filmed here. Notable residents were Sir Clive Sinclair, Stephen Hawking and John Sessions, still alive, and maybe Damon Albarn of A Blur should live here. If you know the answer, we'll do the big reveal later.
1: Oh, there's an electrician. 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What's their number? 01227 39.
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1: Missed it.
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Oh, how appropriate for Tony Ting there. Hello, Tony Ting. To Howard, to Ron, to John in Derbyshire, to Charles and Rochelle, to Stephen Corsham, Stephen Beckrow. Hello, welcome to the show.

Take 40 of the most popular records in Britain today, add a dash of the promising newcomers, a sprinkling of golden oldies, mix it up with a top personality DJ, shove it through a 75,000-watt transmitter, and you've got...

my workday whinge. Why is it, and this one's Julian Bright's pet peeve, why is it the toilet paper always runs out when you least expect it? And you're on the toilet, and this is an image now you're going to have for tomorrow when he's on the air. You can't do anything about it, so you have to waddle to wherever you keep the toilet rolls. For some reason, he doesn't keep his in his bathroom. And then, obviously, do what needs to be done. But that's his workday whinge for today.

Now, my flips tip here, another cheeky one, this one. If you've got a company meal or a team building event and food's laid on, take a subtle little Tupperware box with you and then you can take some food home, and then that saves you having to feed yourself.

0: Now, there's been a lot said about the cat at Downing Street at number 10, but apparently Gladstone has been named Treasury's chief mouser, and there is a bit of a cat spat going on between Downing Street's Larry and the Foreign Office's Palmerston, and then now there's Gladstone as well. Chief mouser to the Treasury has already been awarded his own Instagram account. And Gladstone is the most popular colleague in the department. Actually, my friend works in the Treasury. I wonder if he knows Gladstone. I'll have to find out.
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Coffee break time now here on the Flip Side with me, Flip, and it's one artist, two songs, and this one is T-Rex. Enjoy.

So on this day in history, the 21st of August in 1986, hundreds were gassed in Cameroon Lake. At least 1,200 people were feared dead after volcanic gases escaped from a lake in Cameroon. In 1983, Filipino opposition leader is shot dead. The Philippines opposition leader Benigno Aquino was assassinated minutes after returning home from exile. And in 1986, a giant glacier threatens eco-disaster. Huge glacier in Alaska was threatening to cause an ecological disaster in the region. So that was what was happening on this day in history.

0: Now we've got our Flips Trips reminder. Turn the pages. Sorry about that shuffling there. Its Roman name is Verulamium, or was Verulamium. The city takes its name from the very first British saint. The first episode of In Between Us was filmed here. And notable residents were Sir Clive Sinclair, Stephen Hawking and John Sessions. And my dodgy cryptic clue, maybe Damon Albarn of Blur should live here. If you know the answer, we'll do the big reveal later. Soon.
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just going to go through the flips, trips, and then we will do the big reveal after the Supremes. Its Roman name was Verulamium. The city takes its name from the very first British saint. The first episode of The Inbetweeners was filmed here. Notable residents, Sir Clive Sinclair, Stephen Hawking, John Sessions, and maybe Davin Albarn of Blur should live here. If you know the answer, I'll do the big reveal now.

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In Between Us was filmed here. And would Damon Albarn of Blur live here? And Albarn is probably a clue. And obviously the saints bit. So it's Saint Albans. Well done to all of you that got that right.

Ronnie and the Daytonas there, and Flips at Workday Whinge. It's the bird poop on your car, just as you have cleaned it. You get a nice, clean, shiny car, and splat. I know I live near a tree, and I know it's an occupational hazard, but yes, can't they just fly upside down or something?

Now, our flips tips for you. What you can do is, if you get a gym membership, then you never have to shower at home again. I'm not sure about the economies on that. So you're saving money on the on your water bills at home and forcing yourself to go to the gym as well. So, yeah, shower at the gym and then save your money at home as well. I'm not sure about the gym membership.

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0: Well, celebrity birthdays. Usain Bolt is 40 today. The late Kenny Rogers was born on this day in 1938. Kim Cattrall from Sex and the City is 69. Dinah Carroll, singer as well, is 58. Kim Sledge of Sister Sledge is 69, but the one we're taking our musical influence from sadly passed away earlier on this year, Glenn Hughes from The Village People.

0: Glenn Hughes would have been celebrating his birthday today. And if it's your birthday today, happy birthday.
1: Big Out International.
0: Right, it is now time for me to make way for the next show. Have a great rest of the afternoon. Keep it Big Out, and I'll see you on Sunday. This is Flip, signing out. Bye-bye.
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0: 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This is not a drill. 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
1: 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Standing in for the legend that is Peter Twyford. 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If you want to give me a call, it's 01255 808 113. 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
2: Darren's on WhatsApp. His number is 074-660-95534. 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And you're set for good. 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
1: One and done indeed. And when you send that WhatsApp, you can leave your hat on.

0: 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It's Friday. It's Friday.
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2: Got stuck on the Friday. It's definitely Friday, people. Well done. 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
3: 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For everything solar, telephone 01206 64 66 65. That's 01206 64 66 65.
2: We have your request to look forward to. 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And of course, we've got great driving music. We are taking care of business.

0: 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That's 01206 64 66 65.
1: Everything solar. Grab that energy while it's there, including this kind of energy. Tina Turner, I can't stand the rain. Weirdly, I don't want it to come back, the rain.
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0: L. Good afternoon, you lovely people. Howard, hello there. 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
11: 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That's 01206 64 66 65.
2: Yeah, this is Darren Dalton standing in for Pete Twyford, the legend that is. Howard, how was your lunch?
12: 3 seconds on the clock. Is it rock? Is it pop? Is it old? Is it new? Darren Dalton's dropping hooks to mess with you. Buzz in, sing loud, don't be slow. It's Big L's Guess the Intro.
2: And you're just in time, Howard. Let's give it a go. Let's see how easy or hard this is. Shall we do this one? Oh, it might take a second. No, I'm kidding. We're not doing Ice Ice Baby. Number one is this. Number two. Number three. Classic bit of air guitar on that one. Number four, the executive. Ooh, I might like that longer as we go. That one's going to be the hard one. Number one. Number two. And number three. The executive. There is your guess, the intro. What could they be? Get your answers into us. I'm looking forward to seeing how many guesses you can get right. And in the meantime, Sheila, you asked for this one. Fleetwood Mac, Albatross.

Fabulous track there, Sheila. 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And yes, you're right, Howard. You got three of them right. Let me give you it again because you've missed one. Hang on 1 second. Let's find my little list. There we go. So the first one, yeah, you got this one right. Second one, you didn't. Third one. Air guitar ready. And the executive. You got to know the start of that one to know how that goes. Let me give you those again for everyone else. That's the first one. Second one. Third one. And the executive. Where do they come in for you? What have you got? I would have got your reggae one lined up after this.

0: 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That's a question, isn't it?
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0: Good afternoon, Serge, and good afternoon, Charles. I'll listen to your voice message in a moment. And Serge, it's definitely Cooper that eats the most cheese, even though he's the thinnest. Like I said, he can hear a cheese packet opening in Morrison's some 2 miles away from where we are now. And you always make me hungry, although I always figure out what I want to eat after the show, thanks to you as well. So good afternoon. Glad to have you with us. And let me give you some music history.
1: Every day has a story. From the archives of time, we rewind the years to the moments that made the music world. This day in history.
0: 31st of August. How did it get to August already? 21st. I'm wishing my life away. 21st of August, 1953. Frankie Lane's I Believe bounced back to the top of the UK singles chart for a third separate stint. First 9 weeks, then six, then three. Eventually clocking up 18 weeks at number one in total, a record that stood for 73 years until it was finally broken this summer. Yep, you heard me. This summer. Imagine holding a chart record since the coronation year and only losing it in 2026. Deserves a medal. 21st of August 1961 was a big day for the Detroit group. Barely out of school uniform, Tamila released the Marvelettes debut single, what was it? Please, Mr. Postman. Which became Motown's very first number one on the Billboard Hot 100. Good way to start a career. Same day, different studio. An altogether grittier story. On the 21st of August 1961, Patsy Cline recorded Crazy while still recovering from a car crash that had smashed her ribs. Ouch. Meaning she generally couldn't hit some of the notes standing up and had to sing sitting down. Quite frankly, I can't sing standing up or sitting down. So well done her. You'd never guess it from the finished record though, which we're going to hear in a second. Which became one of the biggest country songs ever cut. Let's have Patsy Cline and Crazy.

0: Now, buy this rotating plastic demon, or I will curse thee to the end of time.
1: Well, I don't know how that ended up being on, but the timing was pretty good. Sheila, I've got your request. Charles, well done. You have all four right in one go. And you mentioned the last one. I'll tell you at the end, otherwise I'm going to give it away. Howard, no, it wasn't Steve Winwood, Higher Ground, for one of those, but I will play that because that's a fantastic tune. And well done to Sheila, Maria and Casey. You're all getting there or thereabouts.
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2: Well done, Maria, for guest the intro with another full house for you, Howard. We're still waiting on that last one, so let me give you a little rundown. Number one. Number two. Now, did you mean Steve Winwood, Higher Ground, or did you mean Stevie Wonder, Higher Ground? Actually, let me say it again. Stevie Wonder, Higher Ground, or Steve Winwood, Higher Love. Both great songs. Might play one of them in a second. Anyway, let me go back to this. That was number two right there. And this is number three. Looking forward to getting told off for playing that one later. And this is number four, The Executive. Oh, that's a great song. Can't wait for that one.
3: 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That's 01206 64 66 65.

0: 65.
1: And so it's my pleasure for sending you the pictures on Facebook. I promised that ages ago, so I felt like I was behind the times, but I am rewarded with a Go Bananas GIF, which again is making me smile. It's the heart and soul of rock and roll. Heart and soul of rock and roll. Big L. And Sheila, you are creeping towards your full set as well. Let's play Higher Ground by Stevie Wonder. Perfect mood for the Friday drive time.

0: What can I
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1: It might as well rain until
0: how
1: September.
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0: Let me finish that thought. So, guess the intro. Well done, Serge. You got, I think, like 2.5 right. So let me give you a run through again, see how close we get. We'll start playing them around about 8:30. Here's the first one. Here's the second one. You have that one right, Serge. Howard, you still don't have that one right. This one, everybody gets. And in my normal playlist, an AC/DC track come up, so I might not get in trouble anyway. And this one is the original, Charles. The Executive. But you knew who did all of them, so it was all good. There you go, let's go one more time. Number one. Number three. A bit of practicing on the guitar, that is. Number four, the Executive. Most importantly, you have survived.
1: Turn it up so loud, even Monday resigns. It's Big L on Fridays. Congratulations, you've survived another week of meetings. Your reward, good vibes, great hits, and no holding back.
0: Let's have another great track for your drive home. Turn it up.

0: I'm really glad, Howard, when I give you something really to test you, especially from your history. But yeah, you're not quite right there. I can't even give you a clue because I think I'd give it away. All I can think of it from a clue is a rocking track with a lot of guitars with a load of very tall ladies dressed in black, but not much on their legs. That'll give you an idea of the person I'm thinking of that sung that second song.
1: Drive Time with Dalton from 4 to 6 p.m. Turning up the feel-good dial.
0: And Serge, I've got your second request here. I've got a couple more from Sheila to play as well, but your second request, that's the one I first thought you asked for, actually. Let's play that one now. Last night, a DJ saved my life. Time for Boogie. We've had Reggae with Howard.
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0: Boogie with Serge.

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2: 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That's 01206 64 66 65.
0: I do not know why you wouldn't have solar.
1: Big L.
0: Sadly, on Monday, Frank Beard, which is ironic, obviously, because he was the only guy in ZZ Top as a long-serving drummer that he was that didn't have a beard. He died at the age of 77, no particular causes, in Richmond, Texas. So it makes sense to play a ZZ Top. I hope this one has got a lot of drums in it, and thank you, Frank, for all of the music.

A little tribute to Frank Beard, who sadly passed away on Monday. ZZ Top. Howard. I'll get you again next week. Well done. You have got your full house. Big L! Sheila, you requested this. But before I do that, I'm going to give you a couple of things that I see recently. Just things that reminded me of the past. Restaurants had smoking sections. Do you remember that? You took photos without knowing how they'd turn out. Friday night, after a big L obviously, meant going to the video store and looking for all the videos. You knocked on your friend's door to see if they were home. The whole family shared one computer. You stretched the phone cord as far as it would go for some privacy. Still didn't quite work, but yeah, you did it. And you made plans and just hoped that everybody showed up. What would we do without phones nowadays? Sheila, your request, Three Steps to Heaven.

0: 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You got another one right.
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0: 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For everything solar, telephone 01206 64 66 65. That's 01206 64 66 65.
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0: You are on Big L with Dalton. It's Darren Dalton standing in for the legend that is Peter Twyford. After this, you've got Gary for an hour. Then you would normally have Rick, but he's on his way back from France. So you've got Richard standing in from 7 till 9. And the great music continues on Big L.
5: Every Wednesday at 7 p.m., climb aboard the old Ship of Fools. The legend Peter Twyford takes the helm. 2 hours of your requests and classic hits from the 50s, 60s, 70s, and 80s. Hold on tight. It's going to be a wild ride.
0: We got one more song and then we'll play Guess the Intros. Boom Boom, the Yardbirds.

It's another one of those things I used to do. You waited by the radio to record your favourite song. So I ended up with a lot of records where I've missed the first few seconds. The best part of a new cereal box was finding the toy inside. Got a collection, anyone? Before Google, you looked up in an encyclopedia. Do you remember those? We have some, so what we got? Charles, you were first, Maria, you were second, and Howard, you were third, and everybody else is there or thereabouts. I think everyone's got three outside of that, and a decent guess at the last one as well. So the first one. It's the heart and soul of rock and roll. Heart and soul of rock and roll. Big L. There's a bit of a long jingle to carry on that sentence, so let me say it again. The first one, I guess the intro, is this one, Best of My Love by the Eagles.

0: That was your first, guess the intro.
1: Your attention, please. This is an official announcement. Productivity has left the building. It's Friday on Bigel.
0: Yep, it's definitely left. Sheila, you also asked for this one. And after this, we'll play the guess the intro number two. One more of those things for you. Actually, two more. You needed a TV guide to know what was on. Do you remember those, like a Radio Times? And you actually memorized everyone's phone number. I have not a clue. I just about remember my own.

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3: 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For everything solar, telephone 01206 64 66 65. That's 01206 64 66 65.
0: Your second guesty intro is this classic, and how we got there eventually. It is fantastic. I'll be your baby tonight, Robert Palmer. Well done, Charles. Been right on the money for this one. I'll get you another time, Howard, as well. You know that, right? It's like a thing now.

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1: So continuing, 21st of August 1965, the Beatles played their one and only Minnesota concert at the Metropolitan Stadium in Bloomington. And before the Fab Four had their first ever sauna in the Twins locker room, and before George was presented with a brand new 12-string Rickenbacker guitar by the local music shop, prompting John Lennon to deadpan say, "That's fab, that. Where's mine?" You think he could kind of afford his own. But it was also, rather charmingly, the only date on that entire US tour that didn't sell out. Weirdly. Meanwhile, the Rolling Stones weren't having a bad day either. On the 21st of August 1965, their album Out of Our Heads knocked the Beatles' own Beatles 6 off the top of the US Billboard chart. Lovely bit of one-upmanship that. Stones fans, feel free to gloat quietly in the corner.

I hope all of you get loads of satisfaction all weekend. Have a fabulous time and enjoy yourself as well. Now, this is the third. Dun, dun, dun. Guess the intro. Air guitars. Turn it up. Turn it down. Put your elbow out. If you're driving, sing along.

There you go. You've all warmed up your guitar skills now. The Beatles were having a rather less charmed time of it on the 20th of August 1966 when the promoter hadn't bothered to cover the stage and their road manager was actually thrown across it while plugging in a wet amp. So they came back a day later on the 21st of August 66 and played the final gig and then flew straight to St. Louis to perform again the same evening, the only time they ever played two American cities in a single day. Health and safety nightmare. 2 years later, 21st of August 68, Tommy James and the Shondells hit number one in the UK with Money Money, a title that exists purely because James was staring out at his Manhattan window trying to think of a name and happened to see illuminated money sign atop of a Mutual of New York building. By his own admission, if he'd looked the other way, it could have been called Hotel Taft. Never ceases to amaze me, some of the information behind some of these records. Over on another radio station on 21st of August 1971, saw Diana Ross reach number one in the UK, I'm Still Waiting, purely because breakfast DJ Tony Blackburn loved the album track so much he badgered Motown into releasing it as a single and promised to play it every morning for a week. It became Motown's biggest selling UK single up until that point, despite barely registering in America. Diana had welcomed her first daughter, Rhonda, only a week earlier, so Still Waiting might have been the last phrase on her mind that particular week. Let's have a listen. There's no easy way to go from Mission Impossible to this, but I tried.

very well done to Charles, to Maria, to Howard, to Serge, to Sheila, and to Casey for all your guesses for the guesty intro. Here is the last one, and it is Boogie Nights by Heatwave.

I love the build. It's coming. Promise. Have a fantastic weekend, everybody.

Thank you to everybody for your company this afternoon. Thank you, Serge. Much appreciate your comments. I'll be back on Tuesday. I'll tell you that in a second. Howard, same again next week, yeah? Don't forget, you've got Gary Jackson following this, and then you've got Richard that's going to look after Nick's session from 7 till 9 while he's making his way safely back from France. And then you've... Just what I said again. I will be back with you on Tuesday from 7 till 10 for my own show. I love saying that. And we've got time for one more, just to squeeze a little bit in on the 21st of August. 76, when the Rolling Stones headlined Nebworth in front of between 100,000 and a rumoured 500,000 people. Nobody could actually agree on the figure. Lynyrd Skynyrd, third on the bill and largely unknown to the crowd, stole the entire show with Freebird, to the point that the festival owner promoter admittedly afterwards said nobody knew how to follow them, except a streaker interrupted proceedings twice. Think about that. The same one twice, to a roaring approval. And the girl guide leader reportedly marched up to the mid-sound check to complain that her troupe couldn't hear themselves sing around the campfire. Unbelievable. Anyway, Freebird, for a minute at least. Fantastic weekend, everybody. You won't get it again, so enjoy it. See you Tuesday.

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0: And so to our first contender. Good evening, your name please.
1: Good evening.
0: Your first heat, your chosen subject was answering questions before they were asked. This time, you have chosen to answer the question before last each time, is that correct?
1: Charlie Smithers.
0: And your time starts now. What is paleontology?
1: Yes, absolutely correct. Correct.
0: Complete the quotation, to be or not to be?
1: They're both the same. Correct.
0: What is Bernard Manning famous for?
1: That is the question.
0: Correct. Who is the present Archbishop of Canterbury?
1: He is a fat man who tells blue jokes.
0: Correct. What do people kneel on in church?
1: The Right Reverend Robert Runcie.
0: Correct. What would you use a ripcord to pull open?
1: Large flies.
0: Correct. What sort of a person lived in Bedlam?
1: A parachute.
0: Correct. What is a jockstrap?
1: A nutcase.
2: We should be hearing in the second half what happened when me and Denzel was in New Zealand and we got out for breakfast. He said, I'll have bacon and egg, please. He said, very sorry, no bacon. What? He said, no bacon in a country where there's 50 million sheep?
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0: Billy Ocean, Get Out of My Dreams and Into My Car. We have a slip disc coming up after the next song, which is a man singing all about his pet. It was also the first hit, I believe, for Cat Stevens.
1: Wham, bam, alakazam. That's the sound, the super sound of the 60s. Going back and checking it out. Ready for some more? Hit that floor. The great days are back again.

0: Cass Stevens and I Love My Dog. I should have played that for Surgeon Boy, but he's got a request coming up later on in the programme. This is the slip disc for this programme. Who is this? What's the song called?
1: I hear him.
0: Oh, well, make your mind up, won't you?
1: I hear him.
0: It's about right when the person starts singing and then it all goes wonky, doesn't it?
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1: I hear him.
0: Now for Annika, this is Orchestral Maneuvers in the Dark. And Forever Live and Die.

0: Orchestral Maneuvers in the Dark and Forever Live and Die for Annika. Well done to Anita and Stuart in Cornwall, who both have the slip disc correct. Steve and Jenny, you got the artist, but it's not that one.
1: I hear him.
0: Well, I'm glad to hear it. Good to know you haven't got to go for a hearing test. Now for Serge and Belle, there are going to be some moves being busted in Belgium for this when it comes along. This is Sir Elvis.

0: Sir Elvis Presley, Don't Be Cruel, the Spancocks remix. Am I allowed to say that on the radio?
1: Oh, a plumber's van. Ah, just what I need. What's the number? 012-7384. Oh, missed it.
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0: Yes, well, I've got to go. The host is a fellow Mason. Mind you, last year's do was a good laugh.
1: Well, I heard it all ended up in a punch shop.
0: Yes, it did, but during the struggle, Marlene got a whack in the nose.
2: And you did nothing about it, did you?
0: Well, how could I? You threw the first punch.
1: Were you injured?
0: No, fortunately, her makeup cushioned the blow.

0: I can't help thinking that would have been released as a single if Doris Day's version hadn't become a hit over here. Helen Shapiro and her version of Move Over Darling. On the quiz, it's well done to Steve and Jenny, who now have title and artist. David H has got it right, so have Surgeon Boy, Dennis, Richard G, Delivery Dave, Annika and Claire in Nottingham. All have the right answer to this.
1: I hear him.
2: Put your beard down and give us a clue.
0: Singer who had, I think, her first hit in 1978. The title of her first hit was the title of a very famous novel involving Heathcliff. But this isn't that song. This is another one about a fellow with someone much younger in his vision.
1: I hear him.
3: What is a B-side?
4: Well, you see, it's the other side of the record, the one no one ever plays. You know that one?
0: Both sides of a hit from the 60s by the Equals. This B-side was called Lonely Rita.

0: Eagles and a song called Softly Softly. Lonely Rita was on the other side of that. So well done to Delivery Dave, to Annika and to Claire, who have all got the right answer to this.
1: I hear him.
0: That's the question. Who is that? And what's the song called?

0: Robert Palmer, and She Makes My Day on the Big L.
1: I hear him.
0: Well done to Brian in Derbyshire, who's got the right answer to that.
1: I hear him.
0: And he wants to hear a bit of rock and roll. I think this was released on the Speciality label, but I might be wrong. Joe Bennett and the Sparkle Tones, and Black Slacks.

0: Guy Darrell and the much released I've Been Hurt before it finally made the charts in the 70s. Before that, Joe Bennett and the Sparkle Tones. A bit of rock and roll for Brian in Derbyshire. Now, who else has got the quiz right? Yes, John in Derbyshire's got it right. Bob in Harrow has got the artist. It's not that song. This song is about a man who certain parts of his face are a bit like a child's.
1: Looking for a night out that hits different? Welcome to Unique, Newmarket's most unique nightlife experience. We're turning up the heat every Friday and Saturday with two cocktails for just £10 and a chilled outdoor drinks area to vibe under the stars. 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
0: Yes, and Rick will be covering for Nick. Sounds similar, but different man. He'll be covering for Nick at 7 o'clock tonight. See how I dovetailed that in? It was... I'll get my coat.
4: Hey, cousins, do you remember how much fun radio used to be? 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
6: If the British people landed on the moon, we wouldn't have put a flag up. We'd put a little sign up saying, caution, uneven surface.
7: Get the train going from Dublin to Cork. There's a fellow walking up and down the corridors and he's got a couple of bottles peeking out of the pockets. And he's saying, is there a Catholic priest on the train? Is there a Catholic priest on the train? Is there a Catholic priest on the train? And he goes up and he comes back down. Is there a Catholic priest on the train? And a fellow steps up and he said, I'm not a Catholic priest. I am a Methodist minister. And if I can be of any help, I would gladly help you. And he said, oh, no, sir, it's all right. I'm just looking for a corkscrew.

0: Bram Tchaikovsky and The Girl of My Dreams. Well done to Bob in Harrow, who now has the correct title and artist for this.
1: It's time for Three Before the Beatles, whoever they were.

0: The Beatles didn't cover this. They didn't write it either.
1: You broke my heart, 'cause I couldn't dance. 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And now I'm back to let you know I can really shake 'em down.

0: Three songs from 62 there. Clinton Ford was first with a scratchy version of My Little Bimbo. Then the Contours and the original of Do You Love Me. And we finish off with Danny Rivers and the Rivermen on the HMV label and a song called Moving In. We'll have the answer to this after the next song.
1: I hear him.
0: Which comes from Susan Cadogan.

0: Susan Cadogan and Hurt So Good from 1979, I think that was. Thanks very much for keeping me company. Rick is next, sitting in for Nick, and I'll be back on Sunday morning from 8 till 10am with My Generation. Well done on the quiz to Anita, Stuart, Steve and Jenny, David H, Serge and Boy, Dennis, Richard G, Delivery Dave, Annika, Claire, Brian, John in Derbyshire, and Bob in Harrow.
1: I think you've all done very well.
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1: Carry on, everybody.
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4: 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Put a half crown on it on the dance set, and it sounds like this.
0: Kate Bush, the man with a child in his eyes.

0: Bye-bye, everyone. Bye-bye.
1: Night, thank you, and may your God go with you.

So I am one of the original ABBA fans, an OG as you might call it. When I liked them in the 70s, and I actually went and used my hard-earned newspaper round cash and went and bought a cassette of theirs. Helped them pay their gas bills, and me, I got some plenty of listening pleasure. And I remember that song as being on the second side of the cassette. And do you remember having cassettes? You'd get six songs on one side and five on the other, and you felt you were diddled. The reality is, you got the same equal amount of time of listening pleasure, but it was like five songs, six songs. Anyway, very good evening to you. I'm Rick Ainley, sitting in for Nick Barnes this weekend. I am live from our studios in Atlanta, Georgia, where, of course, it's afternoon for us. It's almost 2:15 here on the east coast of the United States. I'm in Atlanta, Georgia. Very hot today. It's about 33, 34. Feels a little hotter, as it always is. We nickname this place Hotlanta. But, of course, you in the UK have been having, and Europe have been having quite the summer too. In fact, I sort of got an email on my last show saying, complaining that they want the typically British summer back. You can't win, can you? And they're saying, I was reading and you heard in the news, the El Nino effect in the Pacific is going to be one of the strongest that we've ever known. So it could mean next year is even more toasty. Now, I will admit, for Atlanta, we've actually not had our normal toasty. We had a very nice, mild sort of April, May, June. July, it got a little hot. And right now we're in a bit of a mini heatwave spell. But it's not been as hot a summer as we normally get. So anyway, join me for the next 2 hours where we've got tons of great music, including this one from Supertramp.

course, Gary finished with a Kate Bush song at the last hour, but I already had it lined up, and of course I haven't heard that for a long time. Kate Bush, Wuthering Heights, got to number one in the British charts in 1978. I remember that when I was at school, and boy did I fancy Kate at the time, like many artists. Didn't have any posters on the wall, though. Not sure if my sister had the Bay City Rollers up. I can't remember. I remember the Daily Mail said the Bay City Rollers would be bigger than the Beatles. Yeah, well, that worked out, didn't it? They still say, by the way, today, that in any given moment of the day, there is a radio station somewhere in the world playing the Beatles. And it's been like that since about 1960 diddly-doo, which is an amazing statistic. I very much doubt there's a radio station playing the Bay City Rollers at any given moment. Which, by the way, is not a cue that I'm going to play the Bay City Rollers, because I'm not. Anyway, it's Rick Ainley sitting in for Nick. We're going to open up the emails and the voicemails a little bit later on, requests and dedications, after we get past about 7:30. We are going to do a little competition or two as well, if you're sort of having a nice quiet Friday evening in. And I hope you're all doing well, and I hope you had a good week. It, of course, it is the beginning of the weekend. Now coming up is a song that was made famous in the United States by Marcy Blaine, but Susan Morn took it to the UK top of the charts.

Both versions made it to number 3 in their respective charts. Susan Morn in the UK and Marcy Blaine in the US. And that was Bobby's Girl, 1960-something or other. There's my big book of doodads. There we go, 1962. Great song. Both versions are very good. And always when I hear that, reminds me of that commercial, I think, in the 90s. Do you want to be Smith's Crisp? Doo-dee-doo-doo. That's sort of the salt and shake, wasn't it? The old, you know, when you get little packets of blue salt. Can you still buy those? Never seen them in the US, by the way. It's Rick Haney with you, sitting in for Nick Barnes on the Big L. We're going to do three great songs now, three great voices, Andy Williams, Elvis Presley, and Neil Diamond. This is what I call the sort of the power trio when I do my normal Saturday show. But either way, just sit back and relax, because Friday is all about relaxing. And then, you know, in the next chunk of the show, we'll do your voicemails, your dedications, and we'll have a little bit of fun. John from Derbyshire, I do have got it. Yeah, finally found the song too. Andy Williams now on the Big L International as part of our power trio, because Friday, you know what, is all about relaxing.

0: It got to number 10 in the American charts in 1967 for Neil Diamond. Girl, You'll Be a Woman Soon. And that was the last of our power trio, the Crooners, for a Friday evening. Still to come, of course, lots of great music. We'll do a little competition. And there's a couple of requests coming up in the next half hour too.
1: Oh, a plumber's van. Ah, just what I need. What's the number? 0127384. Oh, missed it.
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On the eighth day, machine just got upset.

Oh, requested by John from Derbyshire. Oh, I haven't heard that for years. That's 2 weeks running you've done that. You did the ELO song, and now you've done that. Well, great choices there, John. And that was Hazel O'Connor, Eighth Day, and it was number 5 in 1980. This is a group now that when I was younger, I turned to my dad and said, I want to be like them. I'm going to get a DA for a hairstyle, the drainpipe trousers, the long jackets. And my dad looked at me, and he said words I cannot say on the radio.

Show Addy Waddy's cover version of the Eddie Cochran song Three Steps to Heaven on the Big L International. A very good evening to Kev Reed, who is in his office tonight listening to Big L. So hello there. Hope all is well with you. Yeah, all is good over here. Little toasty today, but not too bad. Can't complain. Stephen Jenny wrote in and said, hey, can you play us a little bit of Peggy Lee and Pass Me By? And I'm like, never heard of that, but found it.

0: Peggy Lee from 1965, Passed Me By, and that was for Steve and Jenny. Thanks for that choice. I wonder why I've never heard it before, because it just researched it. It climbed to the grand position of, drumroll, 93, the American charts, and that was about it for 1 week. So you could call that a bit of a one-hit wonder. Here's another one of those songs that you have to blow the old dust off the vinyl.
1: It's another wonderful weekend. Oh.
2: Another forgotten song from the vinyl graveyard.

She was a teenage singer in the United States, 1965, and she took that song, Don't Just Stand There, to be part of the top 10, lamenting about teenage love. And of course, we all went through that, didn't we, in our teenage years. And now we've had kids or got kids or whatever, we're hearing it all again. And this is the phrase that I love. And I remember my sister saying this to my mum, and I'm just waiting it from my teenage girls. Mum, Dad, you don't know what love is. Like, we never experienced it. And you know full well, in full circles, that when they have kids, same thing's going to happen to them too.

Cover version of the Drifters song, This Magic Moment, Marvin Gaye. This is the cool thing about Big Al. You never know what's coming next. And it's guaranteed to be one of about 20,000 plus oldies. None of this playlist that's 100 long. Nope. Very esoteric and lots of great music. You wouldn't think I was going to play Bobby V next, would you?

Bobby V and One Last Kiss. Something's whining. That's very weird. Oh, I wonder what that is. So while we play Sweet Home Alabama by Lynyrd Skynyrd up to the top of the hour, I'm going to work out what's beeping and booping in the studio. Hope it's something good. Of course, Alabama is just half an hour away from me. It's also a time zone difference. You actually go back in time. One could say an hour.

0: Lynyrd Skynyrd and Sweet Home Alabama, and I don't know if you can hear that tone whistling going on. It's actually my UPS protected power in the basement. The battery's failed, and it will not cancel the noise until I switch it off. The problem is, if I switch it off, I will disappear. So for the next hour, I've got to put up with this whiny noise because I can't cancel it because it's deemed a critical failure. And of course, the reason why I have it is that we get power problems here all the time, bumps and bangs and whistles. So I'm sorry about the whiny noise, but we'll tell you what, less of me talking and more of the music.
1: Big girl. The station.

0: complete with a free whistly noise from my uninterruptible power supply that is being a pain in the rear end now, but I can't turn it off and I can't unplug it because you'll lose me and I'll be gone into the sunset. Oh man, technology. You'd love it when it works and it's a pain when it's not. Beat the intro. What do you think it is? I would love to hear from you if you think you know. I do this as my 1 second note wonders, but either way, beat the intro.
1: Here's the number to call.
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0: March of the Mods, Joe Lawson before that, Nut Rocker from Bee Bumble and the Stingers. Steve and Jenny, thanks for email. Can't, you say you can hardly hear the whine, but it must be irritating me. Yes, it is. Can you hear it now? That is a real annoying noise, I'll tell you. And there's nothing I could do about it now, at least for until I come off and finish tonight. Howard, congratulations.
1: You must eat the sausage roll.
0: Whatever you want, you got it absolutely right. See if you know what song you think it comes from. I'll give you a clue. It comes from Spectre's Wall of Sound. Does that make it easier? Either way, I'd love to hear from you. You know, studio@bigLradio.co.uk.

Quite a nice rhythm to that, isn't it? The Routers, or the Rooters, as you could say in the UK. We would say the Routers over here in the US. 1963 got to be a top 30 hit in the UK, and it was a top 20 hit in the US. Well, congratulations for how you guessed the song. It was Baby I Love You, the Ronettes.

was our little competition entry, Baby I Love You, the Ronettes, for a Friday evening. Hope you're enjoying your Friday evening. Congratulations. Steve and Jenny, your email literally popped in as I hit the play button, so you, in fact, can have a sausage roll. You can have a sausage roll. Email from Dennis, actually, and says, hey, a story behind this request. And yes, you asked Susie for a song a while ago, and she said she couldn't find it, and she reached out to me. And I actually do remember her reaching out to me. It was a few years ago, but I do remember that. And you were after a song called Kansas City from Shirley Ellis, who, of course, is well known for the clapping song. Well, I found it and sent it to Susie. Well, guess what? Your dreams do come true, if this was a dream. But I found it again, actually, on my hard drive.

Shirley Ellis, and from the album The Name Game, the song is called Kansas City. That's for you, Dennis. Yes, I definitely remember that. That was a few years ago. I think the allergies are kicking up right now.

0: The Ponytails and a song called Born Too Late on the Big L International. One of the things I like doing, in particularly as I do my Saturday show, you can hear me again live tomorrow at 5 p.m. UK time, is dig out those songs that really doesn't get much airplay, which of course Big L is well known for. We dig through the library, and already by your emails today, you've pulled out songs that I haven't heard for a very long time. John from Derbyshire's incredibly good at that. 2 out of 2. Hazel O'Connor and Eighth Day I've not heard for years. But, you know, we find them. The Tornadoes weren't just well known for Tales. See, I need to put my teeth back in. That whiny nose is really bugging me. You apparently can't hear it as loud as I can, which is a really good thing. But I will muddle on. Keep calm and carry on, as they say. The Tornadoes, of course, weren't just well known for Telstar. Dragonfly and other songs like that.
1: It's another wonderful weekend.
2: Another forgotten song from the Vinyl Graveyard.

The Tornadoes and Dragonfly on the Big L International. Rock bands that were well known in the 70s, both sides of the Atlantic, occasionally would do ballads and did very well at them. Slade, of course, well known for Come On Feel the Noise and, of course, Merry Christmas Everybody, actually wrote a ballad. And it showed the singing strengths of Noddy Holder and the musical talents of the band. They weren't just a one-trick pony. They certainly weren't. And this is a ballad, My Oh My, on Big L.

0: The ballad My Oh My from Slade. Howard let me know that the drummer in the Tornadoes, Clem Cattini, is not doing so good at the moment. He's in hospital, so we wish him well. And Clem was quite the prolific drummer. Almost missed a Led Zeppelin, apparently, being in the band. I was reading about it. But he also performed in a band called Apollo 100. Recognise that, and we're going to hear from them after the break.
1: Oh, a plumber's van. Ah, just what I need. What's the number? 0127384. Oh, missed it.
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10: 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Be there or be square.

Apollo 100, Joy, which is taken from Bach's Jesus of Joy of Man's Desiring, which has also inspired the Beach Boys' Lady Linda. If you recall, I play that from time to time. Clem Cattini, who was the drummer on that, had at least 100 hits, 42 of which got to number one. Thank you for Howard for that information, which includes Grandad, Ernie, Whispering Grass, Welcome Home, Barbados, Save Your Love, and Is This the Way to Amarillo? So not only did he do great music, he did, you know, you gotta say. Okie dokie. Let's have a bit of a sit back and relax for three songs, whether you've got late evening fish and chips, a nice bottle of beer, Mackeson Stout, which, by the way, I found over here. Yes, Mackeson Stout of all bottles, all imported beer I found. Didn't think they made it anymore, but they do. We're going to sit back and relax. We're going to have three great songs from Barry Manilow, Cat Stevens, and Elton John.

Elton John, Cat Stevens, all part of our power trio for this Friday evening. Hope you're doing well. Relaxing as we start the weekend. Talking a lot about Clem Cattini, who was the drummer in the Tornadoes, amongst many other bands, session singer. Howard let me know he wrote a biography. Clive Smith wrote it. And it's available on Amazon. There's actually, I can get it in the American Amazon, actually, Kindle. I might buy the Kindle version, actually, read and enjoy that. 60 years of making music must be phenomenal. So anyway, best wishes to Clem and his family, obviously, and hopefully pulls through in hospital. It's Rick Haney with you, sitting in for Nick Barnes, who'll be back with you next Friday on the Big L International. Still got a bit of time to go before I poodle off and sort this whiny noise out once and forever by switching everything off and then replumbing everything. And then I'll be back with you again live tomorrow at 5 o'clock UK time for the Saturday Tea Time Show.

Oh, one of those old great songs, isn't it? Al Saxon and the Piper of Love. Not as much about him. 1959, 1960, but I don't know if that was a song, an album track or whatever. But, you know, I don't see it as a B-side either. But anyway, he enjoyed it. It was a good song, Piper of Love. It's Rick Enney with you on the Big L International. We've got a few minutes to go. The Searchers now. What have they done to the rain? I think we need a lot of that right now.

Well, it won't shine again until tomorrow morning, when the weather forecast is it's going to get dark until the morning when the sun will rise. The Walker Brothers, the sun ain't going to shine anymore. Well, thank you for letting me keep you company, and thank you for keeping me company. You've introduced me to some great songs and the work of Clem Cattini Howard. I've ordered the Kindle version of that, so I'm looking forward to it. I'll be back with you again tomorrow afternoon, 5 o'clock UK time, for the Saturday Tea Time Show. I'll leave you with Northern Lights and Renaissance, and Nick Barnes will be back in his normal seat, this seat, next Friday at 7 o'clock. Until then, stay safe and have a great weekend, everybody. Bye-bye.

Welcome to the Friday Fun Show, because the weekend starts here. Welcome to the weekend with Whiskers on Big Al Radio.

There you go. There's the lovely Olivia Newton-John kicking off tonight's show here on Big L. And thank you so much to Richard for sitting in for Nick for the last couple of hours. A great show. Thank you very much indeed. So good evening, ladles and jelly spoons. I hope you're all feeling really, really spiffing this evening, especially as it's, I don't know what it's like where you are, but it's actually raining quite heavy here for a change. And we're really enjoying that coming down, I can tell you, because it's settling some of the dust and hopefully the grass might be a little bit green by the morning. Right, we will do the first quiz right after this one from Mr. Cliff Pilchard.

0: So yes, that's Sniff, Pilchard and Carrie here on Big L, and I think it's time to do the first of the quizzes. If you've never played before, I'm going to play you part of an intro to a famous song, and I need you to tell me who the singer is and what the title of the song is. So, let's go.
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0: to me.
1: Yes, indeed, we've got two right answers in so far, one from Stephen Jenny and one from Howard over there in Loughton in Essex. So I hope you're both keeping well. And Steve, you asked for a record by Robert Plant. It's not a problem. Happens to be one of my favourite records of all, this is.

It's one of those songs that just flows, doesn't it? Thanks for that, Steve. I appreciate that. I was going to put it in the playlist a couple of weeks ago, and I thought, no, I'll leave it a little while. I'm glad I did. Now, thanks very much. I quite like this one. I think this one flows quite well, too.

So we had two cracking tunes so far there. That's Big Log, followed by Prison Walkways. We're still playing this particular guest, the intro. So there we go. It's 01255 808113 in studio at biglradio.co.uk. Good evening to Alan. I see you've just messaged in. I will read that in just a moment. But we've heard a couple of sort of like the old guitarists. How about a fairly new one? Now, this one might jolt you.

A bit of Rocky Blues there from Anthony Gomes and the Whiskey Made Me Do It. Fairly new band. I mean, he's actually advertising his, well, not just him, but his band. You can go on to their YouTube channel, their Facebook channel. It's called Anthony Gomes. And you can actually get a copy of the album free of charge. So how about that? So if we have a go at that, by all means, do go and get it. So that's that. Alan, you asked for The Messiah Will Come Again. That's like 7.5 minutes. I will play it, but probably a bit later on if it's all right. But I've put it in the playlist. But say, that's one of those songs that you can't really do a short version of, is it? But we will see how we go. Anyway, right, so what shall we do now? Oh, yes, we're still doing this. Right, and so far we've got Stephen, Jenny, Alan and Howard with the right answers. And Howard was just telling me that he used to promote Gary Moore, and he's actually giving him a lift in his car. So well done, Howard, you name dropper, you. I had Franco Farrell in the back of my car when I'm back in the 70s, you know, when he was manager at Man United. I gave him a lift when he was broke down. There was something missing. Do you know, got out of the car, never even said thank you.

Sanatorio Speedwagon from 46 years ago with Keep On Loving You. 46 years, how old would I have been then? 29. Yeah, 29, 46 years. God, I get old very quick. Do you know what they say? That as you get older, it seems to go quicker. Yeah, I'm sure in real life I'm only about 36, you know, if I'm honest about it, but nobody will believe me. Don't forget, if you've got any requests or dedications, it's 01255 808 113 or studio at bigoradio.co.uk.

Here we go, Colin Vietcombe, better known as Black and Wonderful Life. And Alan, I will dig that ABC one out of the files in just a moment and get that played. In the meantime, we're still doing this one. Yes, it's nice and easy, isn't it? Say 01255 808113 or studio@bigoradio.co.uk.

0: So now, who do you think that was?
1: Hmm?
0: Well, it might... I didn't even know until literally a couple of hours ago. I happened to be looking through the files, as I do, and I came across that and I thought, I didn't know she recorded that. And it was Twinkle, you know, her that did the song Terry. Yeah, that was her. So I thought, I'll give that a listen to, and I liked it, so I stuck it in the playlist, you know. And so it's surprising what you find out about things that happened when you were younger that you totally forgot about. You can play now, I'll let you. Here you go, Alan.

0: superb instrumental. Wow. Thanks for that, Alan. I mean, I've got so many of them sitting in my files that there's a lot of songs that don't actually get listened to. And that was one of them. That's the first time I've heard that, and I think that's amazing. Thank you very much indeed. Right, where were we? Oh, yes, doing this.
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Brilliant. There you go. There's Simon and Garfunkel and The Sound of Silence. Right, eeny meeny, I've got loads to play here. Right, let's have a go with this one, shall we? See how we get on with this.

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Cracking tune from Harry Nilsson. Yes, it was Everybody's Talking. So well done to all of you that got it right. We'll do another one in about 10 minutes or so for hour number two. Yes, we certainly will. So what do we play now? Let me see. Easy. I think we'll play this one, shall we?

All casual maneuvers in the dark and messages, and why I'm busy doing that, I'm trying to sort out my invoice for work, for I forgot to send it in, and if I don't send it in, I don't get paid, so I've got to do something, haven't I? Right, like I say, we've got another quiz to come in about 7 or 8 minutes' time, but in the meantime, if you've got any other requests or dedications you want to send in, please be my guest to say we've got lots of room in the playlist for them if you want to get them in, and you know me, if I've got it, I'll play it. It is coming. He's telling me it is. Hang on a sec. Why are you not playing? Hang on.

So that's Pale Shelter from 1983, and I think I told you before, Tears with Fears were my favourite band from the 80s. In fact, I think I've probably told you so many times, you know more about them than I do. So anyway, Alan, yes, I will sort that song you've just requested out and get it in the playlist in just a few moments. And so I'm going to play you one more, and then we will do the next quizzy-poo.

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1: Yes, indeed it is, and here's the one for this hour. Oh, caught me out. I was so busy messing about. Here we go.
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Well, there you go. That's a call to arms from Mike and the Mechanics, requested by Alan. So far, I've only managed to check a couple of the emails that I've had in, and they're both right so far. That's Alan and Stephen Jenny. And I had to redo my invoice and send it off because for some reason it disappeared somewhere in the ether. So someone's going to get an invoice. So if somebody else gets it and they want to pay me the same sort of money, I don't mind. I'll have a bit of extra. Won't we all? Right, I had a request to play this one from the lovely Stephen Jenny.

So we have Terry and June. They're down in Hornsey. It's a little bit cooler down there by the coast today, I bet, isn't it? Yes, I bet it is too. Right, so far we have right answers in from Anita, from Claire, from Steve and Jenny, and from Alan. They've all got it right so far. And I will play it again. It was this one. And Terry and June, your request will be coming on right after this one. The reason I'm playing this is because I've always been a big fan of Barbara Streisand. I think she's brilliant. And I think one of the best records she ever made was one that she made with Barry Gibb, and it's called Come Tomorrow. I love this record. So I'm going to play this one now, and then I'll play your one right after.

0: I mean, I always said this woman was an astonishing singer as well as a good comedian, but sometimes you get two people that might stand up to sing and they just gel, and these two do. Frank Whiskey, News at 10, Norfolk. Right, we're currently doing this quiz. And your record will be coming up right after these couple of messages, Terry and June.
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0: '70s disco, ladies and gentlemen, get your flares on. And your tank tops. And hit the floor.

tell you, the 70s was great. It really, really was. The discos, the clothes. I had a little bit of hair in them days. But I loved it, I really, really did. And so that was where I started my career back in 1971, was in a little disco in Manchester. And I've never looked back since. And I've always had this love for music anyway. And so it'd be really great if we had a night where we just did nothing but played 70s music from what we used to play in the discos and weddings and stuff like that. It would be absolutely great just to do that, it really would. Right, I'm going to play you one more of those, and then we'll have some adverts. And oh, actually, in the meantime, here's what we're listening after. We're trying to get hold of this. As I say, we still only got answers in from Anita, Stephen, Jenny, Claire and Alan. So if anybody else wants to send in the answer, it's 01255 808 113. I remember all the girls in the club used to swing Your Granny to this.

0: Like I say, it was a great time. I absolutely loved it. And I can't actually remember the reason why I actually stopped doing discos. I think I just decided I wanted to go out on and do different things, you know, instead of being stuck behind the same set of desks all the time. So that's why I decided to go out and do mobile discos and corporate do's and stuff like that. And boy, did I have some time. I really did.
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So that's Genesis and Turn It On Again. Now, just a reminder, I'm here tomorrow night between the hours of 8 and 10, sitting in for Phil on the Saturday Night Extravaganza. So I hope you're going to join me for that. If you've got any advance requests you want to send in, you can send them to frank@biglradio.co.uk. That way I can get them in the playlist early, so you're guaranteed to get your songs played, aren't you? But in the meantime, we're doing this intro. Yeah, so who is that? Sounds like this, doesn't it?

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Oh, we're certainly digging out the classics today. That's Justin Haywood and John Lodge and Blue Guitar. Right, let's do this, shall we? I've been playing you this. Right, so we're going to say well done to Anita, Stephen, Jenny, to Claire and to Alan. Very quiet night this evening. Not many people about. It's okay. As long as they bring a note on Sunday, they'll be fine. And it was, of course, you knew it was this.

Well, that's it for tonight. Over and done with. Didn't that go quick? So anyway, I'm back again tomorrow night between the hours of 8 and 10. If you have any advanced songs you want me to put in the playlist, it's frank@biglradio.co.uk. Send them in and I'll get them in there for you. Other than that, you have a great time tomorrow during the day. I hope to see you tomorrow evening. And thank you so much for your company. As always, it's much appreciated. Good night, all.

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Canada's Trade Minister Dominic LeBlanc and U.S. Trade Representative Jameson

0: Greer are meeting in Washington, racing to finalise a deal before 50% tariffs on roughly $20 billion worth of Canadian goods take effect at 1 minute past midnight on Saturday. US President Donald Trump signed 3 proclamations last month, imposing the tariffs under Section 338 of the Tariff Act, citing disputes over motor vehicles, alcohol, and dairy. The White House paused the levies earlier in the week, claiming progress in the negotiations. But reports suggest Canada is pushing back on the terms Washington has put forward. Wall Street has rebounded after a turbulent week, with the Dow Jones Industrial Average climbing around 400 points as bond markets stabilised following days of sharp volatility. The recovery has been driven in part by strong gains in healthcare stocks, with pharmaceutical giant Merck among the top performers. The advance has trimmed what had been a significant weekly decline for the S&P 500. Mitch McCann reports from New York.
1: Part of the reason we're seeing growth today is the strong gains that have been made by healthcare companies. And one of those is Merck. The pharmaceutical company, alongside Moderna, as we reported this week, is responsible for a new melanoma vaccine. And Merck today is up 2.5%, while Moderna is up 12.2%, meaning that company has risen an incredible 200% over the last 6 months. So investors very pleased with its performance.
0: And it's understood Meghan, the Duchess of Sussex, has been offered an acting role when she's back in the UK. Her team are not denying the reports she has secured a role. Harry and Meghan and their children are due to move back to Britain from the US later this month. Questions remain over who will pay for the family's security and whether it will involve taxpayer funding. Former Assistant Commissioner at the Met Police, Andy Heyman, says it may be easier for police protection to be provided.
2: I wouldn't want to have the headache when you're flying around trying to sort of put the genie back in the bottle because you haven't provided security, and therefore the events start unfolding, which actually create more of a resource draw on you than if you started off in the first place and provided security.
0: From bureaus worldwide, this is FSN.
3: With FSN Spotlight, I'm Simon Marks. Today, Natalie Harp, the White House aide who has forged a very close relationship with President Trump, but whose name is now being invoked by some top Democrats as a further example of concerning behavior at the top of America's government. Rick Wilson is the co-founder of the Lincoln Project, a group of former Republican Party members opposing the Trump administration.
4: Natalie Harp is an aide to Donald Trump. They refer to her as the human printer. She runs around with a battery-powered portable printer to print out favorable articles to show Donald Trump. She has now become his closest aide and confidant in the White House. And you're seeing right now a real explosion inside his own staff because they believe that she has accumulated a degree of influence and power that cannot be explained away easily. This White House has become a leakier than a sieve about this story. And Trump has a very close bond with her. She has unlimited access to the president, I'm told, including in the residence, which is very unusual. And it has become a real political football for the White House right now. They're really struggling to contain this story, and it's getting bigger by the day.
3: But there are voices in America angry at Democrats for spreading innuendo about Natalie Harp. They argue she's a successful woman who has risen to the top in U.S. politics and does not deserve to have her name dragged through the mud. With FSN Spotlight, I'm Simon Marks.
0: The main headlines again. Canada's trade minister and US trade representative are meeting in Washington on Friday, racing to finalise a deal before 50% tariffs take effect. Wall Street has rebounded after a turbulent week as bond markets stabilised following days of sharp volatility. And it's understood Meghan, the Duchess of Sussex, has been offered an acting role when she's back in the UK. And that is the latest from Feature Story News. I'm Jagruti Dave in Washington.

Friday evening. This is Big L International. It's time for Big L, Big Love. Just an hour tonight, because, of course, we hand over to Jeff Dorsett at midnight. Must say thanks, of course, to Dave Mason for the last couple of hours. Great shows, Dave. He'll be back with you on Big L International next Thursday evening at 10 o'clock. So here we go with an hour of easy listening and love songs to take you through till midnight.

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Towards the end of the week, why not?

both with streets of shame, both dirty, both mean. Yes, and the dream was just the same. And I dreamed your dream for you, and now your dream is real.

Big L. Welcome to Big L Big Love. This is a little show that we do every Monday to Friday between midnight and 1 a.m. with Kev Reid. We're coming to you from our studios in Frinton-on-Sea.

It's a lie, a fantasy we create about people and places as we'd like them to be. But you know what truth is? It's that little baby you're holding, and it's that man you fought with this morning, the same one you're going to make love with tonight.

welcome along. It is Supersonic 70s. I'm Jeff Dorsey, going to be your pilot of these airwaves. Opening up with Nick Lowe, and I love the sound of Breaking Glass. And then Brian Ferry and Tokyo Joe. Now, both of those could qualify for Best of British, but actually I've got some others I want to put in. Elvis Costello and Queen, and the idea about it is you pick them out, what you think's the Best of British, whether it's a song or an artist. So at three interviews, esteemed journalist for The Melody Maker, Chris Charlesworth, talking about The Who, John Bettis, the songwriter for The Carpenters, and Jim Cregan, talking about the group Family and John Wetton. If you want to get in touch, please do so. The email is chunkyjeff@gmail.com. That's spelled chunkygeoff@gmail.com. Now, a lot of these songs have been selected by Mr. Northern Ireland, Gary McNeice. Haven't done you for a while here, Gary, but I'll tell you what, you picked out some good ones, like this from Rocky Burnett. It's called Tired of Toeing the Line, written by him and Stuart Coleman.

0: Right, time for some Best of British. And the idea here is you pick them out. It could be a song or it could be an artist. Any which way you want to cut it, and mark it Best of British, Supersonic 70s, and send it on an email, chunkyjeff@gmail.com. Right, today's nomination, or one of them, is this from Elvis Costello.
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0: Jimmy Soler at his very best there. Carol Melvin and the Blue Notes with the lead voice of Teddy Bear, Teddy Bear of Pendergrass.
1: Premiership Pop Quiz. Now, here's Jeff Dorsett.
0: Right, time for the quiz. Turning over some grey matter. Give you the answers in about 30 minutes' time. Question number one. Touch Me in the Morning is a hit album by whom? Touch Me in the Morning is a hit album by whom in the 70s? Question number two. Which band had three brothers called Picaro? Which band had three brothers named Picaro? And question number three is a lyric. I want to know the artist and the song. The line I'm giving you, pick up my guitar and play like yesterday. Pick up my guitar and play like yesterday. Answers, I said, about 30 minutes. Right, now, this was a big hit in America. Didn't mean a light in the UK, but it's got the original lead singer for the Bay City Rollers, courtesy of Gary McNeese. Mr. Northern Ireland,

Still to come, the various interviews that we've got. We've got Chris Charlesworth, the journalist from The Melody Maker, talking very much about The Who. John Bettis, songwriter for The Carpenters, talking obviously about The Carpenters. And Jim Cregan, famous fellow, was 15 years with the Rod Stewart Band, but he's talking very much here about the group Family. Right, now this one came out of left field courtesy of Mr. Northern Ireland. It came out in 1971, bit under the radar for a group called Autumn.

0: well, it's got the Beach Boys written all over it, hasn't it? That is a group called Autumn from 1971 called My Little Girl. Yeah, courtesy of Gary. Right, time for one of these.
1: Jeff Dorset, the best of British albums.
0: Right, especially for Alicia, because I know she likes this. It's Jerry Rafferty, classic album time, Night Owl.

0: That's a double-decker involving Jerry Rafferty. Night Owl up first with our classic album, and then right down the line. And if you want an artist, you want to pick out two by them, all you've got to do is drop me a line to chunkyjeff@gmail.com and I'll be glad to play them for you. Any which way you want to cut it.
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0: Now, this is where we give you a backstory to a particular hit. And this week, we're going to 1970 for George Harrison and What Is Life, made number 10 in America. Was never released as a single in the UK. It from the album All Things Must Pass. Now, originally George Harrison wrote this for Billy Preston with a gospel feel, but it actually ended up as a fast rocker and George decided it wasn't right for Billy, so he released it himself. Phil Spector produced the album and Bobby Whitlock played keyboards on the track. Bobby did backing vocals, as did Eric Clapton on this song. As I said, never a single in the UK, but 10 in America. Listen to this guitar, wonderful.

0: still sounds great. I think it's better than My Sweet Lord, but that's just my opinion. Right, What Is Life from All Things Must Pass. Right, first our interviews, and this is the journalist from The Melody Maker, Chris Charlesworth. He was their man in America during the 70s, and he's talking here about bands and their live performances. Why The Who, and would that also be the best gig you ever went to?
1: Well, why The Who? The answer to that is because they were the best band I ever saw in my life on stage, right?
0: Yeah.
1: No other band had the fluency, the panache, the skills of The Who at their peak, all right? Now, at their peak, I think, was, it coincided with the period I worked for MM, from 1969, when I first saw them, as I say in the book, through to about 1976, until Keith died. I don't think they were the same band afterwards. They're good. I mean, better than most. But that group, with the four of them, in the 1970-71 period, when The Who's Next came out, and just really throughout the period I was on MM, they were absolutely fantastic. They had the odd off night, you know, when they weren't at their peak. But at their peak, there was no one to touch them, and that includes Led Zeppelin and the Rolling Stones. There was something, when I watched The Who, it seemed to me it was almost as if a fifth member joined them from heaven, from the skies or something, right? There was something about the communication, especially between Pete, Keith and John, that was just so, just something that was, I don't know, out of this world, I thought it was, really. And they were so exciting to watch as well, the way Pete was athletic on stage, leaping around, jumping up and down, spinning his arm. Keith was all over the kit, as you know. Roger was chucking the mic around. But somehow, with all this going on, they managed to sound like, they sometimes sounded like there were 10 people up there. They were so noisy, right, so loud. And they were so fluent. I think that was the key to The Who. And of course, when you think about it, the key is that they'd been playing together since schoolboys.
0: Yeah. Yeah.
1: You know, they started out as the Detours in about 1961, 62, and then in 63. They've been playing for such a long time together, and that's what knitted them together. I think it's true to say that The Who played more gigs in 1963, 64, 65 than Led Zeppelin did in their entire career.
0: Yeah.
1: The Who were the only group whom I visited at their home.
0: Yes.
1: They met their wives and saw their kids, right? You know, no other group was as open to the requirements of a journalist than The Who were.

0: 4 minutes and 53 seconds of sheer heaven there. 5:15 from The Who. Right, second of our interviews. This is with John Bettis, songwriter, wrote 1,000 hits and unbelievable number of writing. He wrote Crazy For You for Madonna, One Moment in Time for Whitney Houston. So many great songs, but he worked a lot with the Carpenters. So I thought it would be appropriate to find out from him about how he met up with Richard Carpenter.
1: When I went to college, I auditioned for a choir I had no business being in. And that's where I met Richard.
0: Yeah, Long Beach State College.
1: Yeah, Long Beach State College. And I was forced into writing an original piece of material. I didn't want to do it because I was frightened. I didn't know, because I'd always written. And I didn't think I'd write something good enough. So I decided finally, after delaying it for a long time, to write something sardonic and critical about the choir, so I'd get kicked out of choir so I wouldn't have to do it. And I did, but I couldn't help myself. I made it funny. And so it went over great when I presented it to the choir, and then I was really up to my neck because it was a 40-voice choir, and the choir director, who became a great friend, and actually put me and Richie together. He said, okay, now start teaching it to him. Well, Jeff, I didn't know how to teach.
0: Right.
1: I almost didn't know how to play my own song. So Richard stood up, because we were kind of friends. And he said, John, you want me to help you with that? And I said, you bet your butt I do.
0: Yeah.
1: And so he came down, and then we started writing songs in the rehearsal rooms. You know, they were like 4x8. Monastery cells with a piano in them, and we just wrote a couple, and we really enjoyed it. And I remember distinctly he turned around on the piano bench on one day when we were writing, and he said, listen, you just broke up with your partner in folk music, right? And I said, yeah, Simon and Garfunkel happened, and we realized we had no future. And he said, well, I've got a sister who sings and plays drums, and my tuba player just left to go to Juilliard. So why don't you and me and Karen, and that's my sister's name, and I put together a band, and then we'll get some other people in the band around here in the music school to be the other people in the band. And I said, okay. Yeah. And that was how the Carpenters began.
0: Yeah.

great guitar breaks of all time. Love it. The Carmeners and Goodbye to Love. Right, let's give the answer to the quiz quickly. Question number one. Touch Me in the Morning, hit album in the 70s. For whom? We're talking Diana Ross. Question number two. Which band had three Porcaro brothers? It's Toto. And question number three is a lyric. Pick up my guitar and play like yesterday. Who is it and what is it? Well, we played them just now, The Who, but it's with Won't Get Fooled Again. So if you got Who, Won't Get Fooled Again, Toto for the Porcaro brothers and Diana Ross, Touch Me in the Morning. Give yourselves a pat on the back. Right, that's about where we've got to leave it. Let's go out with this one. It's Harpo, a movie star, playing right here on Supersonic 70s.